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Reporting the Wyndham, would that be ALS or BLS?

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1: File 28, ECSU PD, and complainant Annabella at ECSU Laurel Hall, lobbying regarding an alleged stalking incident. Laurel Hall's address is 83 Wyndham Street Extension.

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1: Copy. I'll be out.

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1: 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Kentucky Road, come Jimmy.
2: Car 302, decay, on scene, Boulevard Road, 203, meet CSP, driver's obviously, I believe, intoxicated.
0: CSP has been notified through the 911. 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

0: Charles 2 responding. 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
0: Do you like stations 3 and 4 to still hold, or would you like them to continue to respond? 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Station 4 can stand down with things. Station 3 requested one engine. One 3 on the air. You 104, do you copy the message? 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
1: 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Roger, I'm on 601, can return with thanks. 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
1: speak to that.
2: Copy. 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I'll turn it off by 10.

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0: 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Thank you.
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0: Department of Evidence from Equity 9 Storch Road, Natchog, in the adult unit. 59-year-old male. Diabetic issue. Mansfield Department, Windham Hospital, paramedic, 189 Storrs Road, Natchog, in the adult unit. 59-year-old male, diabetic issue.
1: Adult unit, 59-year-old male, elevated CGL with nausea.
2: Mike, want me to pick that, or are you good?
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0: 3 Old Colchester Road. 69-year-old female to get me in.
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6.5, no hits on the bin, comes back on a 2005 Honda Accord color tan to Michael out of Oxford, has canceled red due to being sold and unconfirmed insurance.

0: Department 2. Can you operate on City Fire, please? Would you like me to give her a call back?
1: Yeah, I would open her door for us.

Service 155. Please, RMS.

coming in, BLS with a 56-year-old female. 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She's just nauseous and throwing up, unable to use triage right now. I'm helping her out. Unable to get vitals. We'll be there in about 2 minutes. We're just up the street. Do you have any questions?

0: 19 Colonial Drive to the 42-year-old male, fall downstairs unresponsive. 932 respond to Columbia, 19 Colonial Drive, 42-year-old male, fall downstairs unresponsive.
1: Number 31, yes, sir.

0: far end of things.
1: Ready to clear COA.
0: Roger, Lieutenant.

Star 5, responding, responding unit. 40-year-old male, unwitnessed, one of the stairs, ETOH, was unresponsive. Not responsive. Head laceration.

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1: 368.
0: We're guessing just past Water Park. Hold on the plate.
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0: Service Bond in Mansfield, 107 Wormwood Hill Road, 77-year-old male, dizzy, difficulty breathing, operating with TN on 3344.
1: Male, difficulty breathing. 10 car 5, can I have a danger for the city police?

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In front of 877 Main Street, the tattoo shop 4843. 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

41 Schoolbrook Lane, smoke investigation. Tavern Fire Department, Mission 1 and 241, 41 Schoolbrook Lane, smoke investigation, 439.

31, ambulance 601, meeting PD on scene, Bank Street at Meadow Street, across the FD in the parking lot for a possible overdose, one Narcan is administered. It's medic 31, ambulance 601, Bank Street at Meadow Street, across from the FD in the parking lot for a male laying on the road, meeting PD on scene, possible overdose, one Narcan administered.

0: They're coming from the other side there. You got the parking lot away.
1: Fine. Thanks for your Meadow Street, meeting PD on scene. They're laying on the road, question of OD. One Narcan has been administered.

0: 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Alpha Yankee 27303, AY 27303.
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0: Copy.

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0: You're responding 83 North Windham Road for a possible untimely death.
1: You know how to do CPR?
0: Female unresponsive, not breathing.
1: Okay.
0: WW to the Windham Center Fire Department with Willimantic ambulance 501, medic 32. You're responding
1: okay.
0: 83 North Windham Road for a possible untimely
1: Wait.
0: Death. Female unresponsive, not breathing. EMD instructions being given over the phone.
2: Six one can take that.
0: Roger, ambulance 601.

0: 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For possible untimely death, female unresponsive, not breathing. EMD instructions being given. Department with Willimantic Ambulance 601, Medic 32, you're responding.
1: Okay.
0: 83, like North Windham Road, possible untimely death. Female unresponsive, not breathing. EMD instructions being given over the phone.

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1: 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Area of 75 Bridge Street near the Fluffy Bowl. Smoke, mostly coming from outside from an unknown source. 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

2013 Honda Accord to a Jesus Sanchez Iran, out of New Brunswick. So that was

Cobb Chambers, checking out medic, 37 Old Town Turnpike, cross street of Sam Green Road, 78-year-old male unresponsive. 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
0: So I guess tell them it's a long drive where they're going to be back home. 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
1: Station K-Willem, an expired apartment ambulance, 5-1 responding, 1122 Windham Road, South Windham, 59-year-old female, 6, nauseous, operating the call on 3364, your timeout 929.

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Town of South Windham, 1122 Windham Road. Ambulance on scene requesting a medic, hypoglycemia. They'll be transporting shortly.

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1: 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Strange road closure at O'Leary.

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1: 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But the report that the female half broke his door down said he does have video of that occurring. Pointing back and forth of the dancer leaf.
0: Bravo, landing zone.
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1: Transferring one to take him to the hospital.

South Woodham Department with Willamette Ambulance 601, Medic 31, number 30 Jordan Road, 660, female difficulty breathing, semi-responsive. Substation WW to the South Woodham Department with Willamette Ambulance 601, Medic 31, 30 Jordan Road, 66-year-old female, difficulty breathing, semi-responsive, 1125. Put him to department with Willamette Ambulance 601, Medic 31, number 30, Jordan Road, 66-year-old female, difficulty breathing, semi-responsive.

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1: I'm on the 3130 Jordan Road, 66-year-old female, difficulty breathing, semi-responsive, operating the call on 3364, your time out 1127.

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0: Get ready to transport. Any update on the helicopter, please?
1: We're awaiting a transport. It's a transport to a modified vehicle.

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2: Yeah. 06 minute ETA.

0: 684 for 678.
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1: 200.
2: So Mike Star 2, we're about 6 minutes out. How do you copy?
1: Copy, good. I got you on radar. 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
2: All right, good copy. Thank you.

0: Rescue on a 4K, clear the call from Southwind of all units returning to medic vehicle.
1: Control, returning to medic grade, 747.

0: Thunder Road 678 will advise when they are available.
1: 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Mm-hmm.
0: At this time, that's unknown.

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Unknown direction of travel. He does have the license plate comes back to South Windham. Or excuse me, comes back to South Windham. Be meeting a Justin Nuno on site. CVS parking lot 1057.

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0: 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I'm going to be en route to 19 Highland View Drive, South Windham, to make contact with the other RO.
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1: This is passenger
0: 22,
1: we're approximately
0: 5 minutes out. Independent 900, could you copy their message? Which commuter lot would you like to intercept that?
2: Exit 24.
0: Roger, exit 24, commuter lot, could you intercept the medic 25? 25,
1: Roger, exit 24, to the left.
2: We are beginning to
0: transport.

0: 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Under control, Eastern returning.
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0: 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Transport 1, Variety 2, Bueller, over to Windham Hospital.
1: Indoor 661, transport over there.

Department Ambulance 501 with Medic 31, respond to the town of Chapman, 558 Tower Hill Road for the difficulty breathing. That's Station Gable and Medic Fire Department Ambulance 501, Medic 31, town of Chapman, 558 Tower Hill Road, 74-year-old male, difficulty breathing, operating the call with QV on UHF 453.

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Operator the call with Quinnipiac Valley Communications on UHF 4530.

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1: Safety Woman, Fire Department Ambulance, 5-1 responding Wyndham Center, 357 Salamahack Road, for the GPS medical alarm activation, no contact with the 71-year-old male subscriber. 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
0: Chaplin.

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501 Medic 33, 45 Ashland Street. 75-year-old male, chest pain radiating to arm with a cardiac history. SCCO Medic Fire Department Ambulance 501 Medic 33, 45 Ashland Street. 76-year-old male, chest pain radiating to the arm with a cardiac history of difficulty breathing. 1535.

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1: Fire Department, Ambulance 5-1-33 responding. 45 Ashland Street. 75-year-old male chest pain, radiating down, one arm with difficulty breathing and a cardiac history. 1538.

0: Well, there was a platform. 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Just retry. Happy return. CD for 5209, Sabbath returning on the score.
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Yeah.

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1: Yeah, 3370 call.
0: Coventry. Ethan Hill, home step and then responsive in a motor vehicle.
2: Did you already start a hook? Come out of kitchen.
3: Yes, I did, sir. It's going to be HDNC, approximately 10.
2: Please do advise the corner scene remain with the vehicle until the hook is away.
3: Hear that, sir?
1: See if they found unresponsive of the vehicle. The vehicle was revving for the caller, now it stopped. It does appear dogs on pressuring the vehicle with her as well.

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1: Repeat, I'm on the phone with the supervisor, right? 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

0: 13 Clark Road, 20-year-old female, 60. Cross streets are going to be Tobacco Street, Terminal Highway, standing on with PN 3372.
1: 31,000.
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1: Alpha 1, coming off

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0: the teenage operator of the mini bike hasn't been around for a few hours. He should have called earlier today, stated. 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
1: 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I don't know if it's like a dealer plate or something.

0: 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We check an LEO as well as occupant safety, all pilots head out of the trailer.
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Medic 31. 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

Yeah, Tom Trammell on 1630 Main Street, Orchard Hill Estates, Apartment 80, 65-year-old male, Lipsis. Tom Trammell on 1630 Main Street, Orchard Hill Estates, Apartment 80, 65-year-old male, Lipsis, 1904. Orchard Hill Estates, Apartment 80, 65-year-old male, Lipsis.

0: 6. 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We did take the call from the alarm company.
1: Understood. 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
2: 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Attention ambulance 601 Wiggum Hospital paramedic, 93 England Road, town of Chaplin for difficulty breathing.
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0: What's your apparatus again? Vibro call. Medic 32. You're responding to the corner of Summit Street and North Street. You're looking for a green and yellow house. It's have a stone wall in front of the residence with steps. Passerby reporting a male, possibly unconscious, passed out on the steps. Attention ambulance 501 Medic 32, the corner of Summit Street and North Street, should be on the Summit Street side, a green and yellow house with a stone wall in front. Call reports that there is a male unconscious passed out on the steps of the stone wall. Come out 1935.
1: 32 at it.

0: Mission KDMO 501 with Medic 32. You're responding the corner of Summit and North. You're looking for a green and yellow house. The stone wall for the male passed out on the steps of the stone wall, possibly unconscious. The calling party said she'll be waiting just down the road in a white Jetta. You have trouble locating the individual.
1: This has been recessed, placed back in service.

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1: Three's arriving. Sorry, Medic 31's arriving in Chapel.

WWC Southwind Department, ambulance 501, medic 32, you're responding 41 Simpson Avenue, which is in the Camp Meeting Association. 80-year-old female, left-sided chest pain and back pain. Palisade will be at the top of the hill on the left, a beige house with blue trim. WWTD Southwind Department, ambulance 501, medic 32, 41 Simpson Avenue, which is in the Willamette Camp Meeting Association. 80-year-old female, left-sided chest pain and back pain. Beige Victoria and blue trim. Time out 1948. Okay, the South Lunar Department. One with medic 32 to respond. 41 Simpson Avenue, which is in the Camp Meeting Association. 80-year-old female, chest pain and back pain. Palisades to be on the top of the hill on the left, base house with blue trim.